0: Livre com Fábio Bruno.
1: I was wondering, you know, if you could keep on, because the force, it's got a lot of power, and it makes me feel like it makes me feel like

0: 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That real ass ain't keep your nigga home. 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
2: Coisa linda, hein? Bota a mão pra cima assim, ó. 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